The grifter king of the manosphere was all over the news again. So I took a big deep dad breath and asked the back of your head if you'd heard about him. After a very pregnant pause, you turned round to face me with horror in your eyes and replied, "Aye, he's a prick."

Tunnel vision, work, drinks, heartbreak. You can't face the past a dark place. Can't sleep, can't wake, sitting in our boxes, notching up our victories as other people's losses. Another day, another chance to turn your face away from pain. Let's get a takeaway. You meet me in the pub a little later, we'll say the same things as ever. Life's a waiting game. When we gonna see that life is happening? And every single body bleeding on its knees is an abomination. And every natural being is making communication. And we're just sparks, tiny parts of a bigger constellation. We're minuscule molecules that make up one body. You see, the tragedy and pain of a person that you've never met is present in your nightmares, in your pull towards despair. And the sickness of the culture and the sickness in our hearts is a sickness that's inflicted by this distance that we share. Now it was our bombs that started this war, and now it rages far away, so we dismiss all its victims as strangers, but their parents and children made dogs by the danger. Existence is futile, so we don't engage.

place a better land. It's not up to us to make this place a better land. Justice, justice, recompense, humility. Trust is something we will never see. Till love is unconditional, the myth of the individual has left us disconnected, lost and pitiful. I'm out in the rain, it's a cold night in London, and I'm screaming at my loved ones to wake up and love more. I'm pleading with my loved ones to wake up and love more.

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I hope he finds his way to Arizona now. I hope he finds a team and she hold him down. What a pretty lady in the

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sky and crash-landed in a field near the River Ager. Flowers spring from the ground, lambs burst from the wombs of their mothers. In a hole beneath the bridge you convalesced, you fashioned a mast of twigs and clay. 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With my voice, I am calling you. 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

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See, the whole ground we are walking on. 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

beef, nigga, try me. 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